0: DJ Raimund auf Laut FM. Hit für Hit. Ein Hit.
1: I think it's about time for me to hit these against the upside of the head with some of that West Coast gangster shit. Oh, wait.

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He don't look right to me.

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Yeah, you were a violet color as you sat beside your

And you went into a trance. Your childlike vision became so fine. And we heard the bell within the church. We loved so much and felt the presence of the youth of eternal summers in the garden. All right. And as it touched your cheeks so lightly, born again, you were and blushed. And we touched each other lightly. And we felt the presence of the Christ within our hearts.

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Listen, oh girl, no method, no teacher, just you and I and nature, in the Father and the Son and the Holy Ghost in the garden wet with rain. Little girl,

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Never get out of my sight. 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

People of the world and every nation, listen. We are using the music of Wagner to call your attention to the following song.